0: Pasco 10 dispatch traffic. Wrigley in 68.
1: 7
0: traffic. Wrigley in 68. Bank of Eastern Washington parking lot. Charles Edward 4927.

0: Oh, really? It keeps changing, huh?
1: Yup. Now she's saying she did go back after he wanted his sperm test back. Something she didn't tell me earlier. Pascal 102 to Pascal 4.
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0: Yep, but she's still saying that he threw the first rock.
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0: 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I'm sorry.
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0: 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I do have a power line down. Drake and it's marked by these little active fire three lines.
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1: 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Can you go with the address again?

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1: County 79.
0: I believe it's 71 to 75, not 79.
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2: Sir, I see the animal complaint. That's just going to be a fish and wildlife issue, unfortunately.
1: Yeah, we transferred him to Wildcom. Can I clear it to you?
2: Yeah, you can just clear it to me.
1: 1709.

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1: King 90, theft just occurred at Grocery Outlet, 1325 West 4th Avenue. Reporting prison employee 3 ago and attempted, the items have been recovered. The female left on foot associated with a vehicle still in the parking lot.
0: 90.
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0: Pascal 16, dispatch traffic, orienting towards.
1: Pascal 116.
0: Orienting towards. 75.

0: Head 3, Medic 14, 23, 58, 80, Deer 3, cross of North 58th Avenue and North 59th Avenue, 58, 80, East, 17, 21 hours, WQLF 400.
1: Robert 7-8, unknown injury blocking accident, let's engage. It's a two-vehicle accident, one vehicle on its side. Most callers are saying it looks like they're not injured.
2: Robert 6-5, you can put it up.
1: Robert 6-5, 1722.
0: 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Leslie Road and Gage Boulevard, Leslie Road and Gage Boulevard. 1722 out, WQLF 400.

0: 7290. There was. Remember what kind of jacket he was wearing?
1: I do not. I just saw gray.

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0: Med 2, Medic 1822, The Flower Farm, 311 South Columbia Center Boulevard, cross of West Kennewick Avenue and West 4th Avenue, The Flower Farm, 311 South Columbia Center Boulevard, 1727 hours, WQLS 400.
1: 1727.

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1: 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RP there to pick up their children from paternal grandmother. She's hearing the children inside, but nobody's answering.
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0: Boy Frank 0853.
1: 1734?

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0: Pascal 19 dispatch. I'll actually be on traffic with a suspect vehicle, I believe. It's going to be Charles William David, 8904, just shown in 15.
1: Received. Pascal 73, copy that.
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Med 1, Medic 2823, York, 4905, Road 58, off of Burden Boulevard and Wrigley Drive, York, 4905, Road 58, 18, 17 hours, WQLF 400.

0: Med 2, Medic 11PM Y, Amber Hills, 125 North Wamba Road 122, cross of Oldland Empire Highway and Fourth Avenue, Amber Hills, 125 North Wamba Road 122, 18-19 hours, WQLS 400.
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1822 West Okanagan Place B, cross of Crosswind Boulevard and West Quinault Avenue, UC Jail 7122 West Okanagan Place B, 1824 hours, WQLS 400.

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0: 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Can you pull my courier pending? 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
1: Tower 65.
0: I'm giving a courtesy transport to one male and one female to 2209 Fire Rock Avenue here or something.
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0: So the victim is claiming that the phone is an Android Pixel and like blue in color, obviously black screen with a like a finger holder in the back of the case.
1: Okay, can you just email there? What's the easiest way to get to the front door is since everything's cab off?
0: Go again, you had wind.
2: State 673 to Franklin County, Mass Controller.
0: 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Okay.
2: I got a call for her. I'm pulling in around the corner right now. I just gave her a second. Moderator, I came at 1825 in Cancel. Have it.
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1: 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I was just flagged down at the church Altonimus about a German Shepherd running around in the parking lot.
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Continuing northbound on convention. 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
1: Task 102, 1839. Dispatch, Franklin County, Zone 1, states being advised of a reckless complaint northbound 395 from Vineyard.
2: Frank 22, dispatching, showing advice.
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0: Thanks, 76. That's what we all.
1: Thanks, 76. Thank you, buddy. Dispatch 73, State Patrol has been advised of a traffic hazard. Blue Bridge northbound, a stalled black SUV.
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0: 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Can you suspend my current and put me on 6-5 also?
1: King 85, go through also.
0: I'm going to be at 5000 West Clearwater with the RP.
1: King 85, 1841.

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0: Yes, my apologies, I'm out with 85.
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2: Robert Wayne Kaminsky. Charles Mary David, 1216.
1: Pascal 02, 1846.
2: King 85 dispatch, I'm clear also.
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2: You can dupe the civil on tweet. 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
1: King 81 dispatch, can you assist on this attachment to King 80?
2: 1848.
1: King 67 dispatch, I'm clear, I'll take the next one too.
2: 1858.

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1: Hey, so it looks like Giovanna Bunsen called in again. Her number's in the notes for requesting another call.
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1: 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He's wearing a brown sweater, holding a drink, and has been transferred to state.
0: Copy. You can tell me about it. Just go ahead and clear it to me if it's been transferred.
2: Medic 1222-903.
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3: King 80 to dispatch, I'm clear. I'm out with the King 80. Let's go 102 dispatch, code 4.
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2: Taking the Mesa exit, Charles Sand Union, 6799, the black Kia Soul, northbound.
3: 332.
2: 332, 936.

0: sorry, dispatching system, my car for traffic. 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
1: What street?
0: Paradise and Belmont, Charles Paul Sam, 5726.
1: What street, 927?

0: past because I've not managed that. I'm going to contact a group of transients to call them Lewis.
1: Fine.
0: Fine, too. Clear me and put me on that call.
1: 10.2, nice and joined.
2: King, are you on the session, Travis?
1: I'm King Joey. He advised he's now saying he's going to shoot and stab people or be still to see a gun. It's Hispanic male, 5'10", shirtless, gray pants, black, white, Nikes, and glasses.
3: Sounds great.
1: I'm King Joey. Thank you, Joey.
4: Hey, thanks,
1: Doctor. King, 8, nice, Joey.

0: This is King 90. King 93 responding in that the male is on response towards the front or PA security.
1: Matthews.
0: 1910, they've disconnected.
1: Howdy.
0: 1910.

0: Dispatch.
1: Engineer, come on.
2: Switch King 90, responding units, an additional RP called and was speaking very quickly. Said the person left and that they shot him. Some line disconnected.
1: Roger, you're coming to this area. 9-10-11,
2: did you want to hear?
3: Yeah, sounds like it's possible it's a breathing stoppage. I believe they're trying to start two directions. 5 minutes, that's really good to hear now.
0: Put engine B to go back on the call and flip out for a minute.
3: Copy. Upgrading.
2: 9-10-11, this is the challenge for 6 for King 9-3.
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2: 9-10-11.

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0: Medic with violence. Medic, 1825, Kennewick Walmart, 2720 South Quillen Street, cross of West 27th Avenue and West 28th Avenue, Kennewick Walmart, 2720 South Quillen Street, 1912 hours, WQLF 400.
1: Hey, there you go.
2: Thank you, there, Jack.
1: Thanks, I'm sorry, such.
2: Go ahead.
1: Just spoke to a couple of people here. Nobody's heard any gunshots, so I'm going to be talking to the security for more information.
2: 1930. Dispatch Pasco 87, Pasco 102, status?
3: 1930. 5 to dispatch Moretti.
2: 1914.

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1: Robert 62, 1915.
0: Last, you can go again.
1: 2952.
0: Go.
1: These guys are going to go walking down through the hotel park.
0: Copy. King, 6 times inspection at Walmart.
2: 1915.

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1: Bonneville insists with Adam Mr. Lincoln, 2511.
2: Dispatch, Robert 75, your status?
0: Passes on 1916.
2: Robert 77, 1916. King 29, dispatch.
0: King 29.
2: Can you give me the phone number and put it in there for the, whoever called in saying they were shot?
0: It's going to be 509-440-273.
2: Copy, did they give a name?
0: They did not.
2: 29.
0: 1917.

0: Can you check with local hospitals for anybody coming with a bite wound? It's going to be related to this call.
1: 1917, just confirming a bite wound?
0: Yeah, bite, like he bit somebody.
1: Copy, 1918.
2: Granted.
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1: 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I'll meet you over there.
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0: 29, go ahead for 5-2.
1: King 29, spoke to Trios. They have an assault patient being triaged right now. She's going to call me back if she's wounded.
0: 29.
1: Thanks, 20. I'll phone back. There's a stage. Do we need him?
0: Okay,
1: Apple. 19, 20.

0: 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Dispatch, we show ladder 213 AQ.
1: Ladder 213, I copy. But dialing on, you copy the cancel as well?
0: Affirmative.
1: I just want to keep it.

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0: What's with Adam, Union Road 2082?

0: This is King 29.
1: 29.
0: King 29 Trios confirmed they do have a bite wound there. Room 14.
1: Copy, we'll be in route.
0: 19-23.
2: King, 88, just have a second, head of the Trios.
0: 19-23.
1: 29, Boston route.
0: 19-23.

0: West 13, dispatch traffic. Paradise and 54th.
1: West 13.
0: Paradise and 54th with a Chrysler 300, no plate.
1: West 13, 1925.
0: West 13 dispatch, location change.
1: Go ahead.
0: We Aloha Drive and Alamoana Way.
1: West 13, 1925.

0: Southwest 21, reckless traffic, mile post 27395 southbound. The semi speeding, state's been advised.
1: Frank 13, you need to be advised.
0: Frank 13, 926.
2: 81 dispatch, I see bad traffic, you can show me advice.
0: Priority 1967.
3: I am not copying your traffic.
4: Pass 45 dispatch traffic, 68 overpass.
0: Pass 45.
4: 68 southbound overpass, Charles Victor Edward, 5395.
0: Pass 45, 1927.

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2: 1220.
3: 1927. Seeing AVA dispatch, medic 3.
2: 1927.
0: I'll take the next info after that.
2: Fast 23,
1: starting mileage 70.2.
2: 1920.
1: 1924 and 23.

0: This is King 80, the number of. This is Jones 2 Walker, check 1407 West 4th, please.
1: 6-5.
0: Okay, 6-5, 1407 West 4th, please. RP Singer's calls out, except hands behind his back. Others are getting around him, one in his phone in the male's face. He is in an apartment building on 4th near Oley.
1: Coming.
0: Coming for King, 6-5.
1: 85.
0: Okay, 85, 1929.
2: King 29, that's the address.
0: 19.
3: Six five, I copy the comments, you can hold it.
2: Copy 6-5, 1930.

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1: Vehicle coming in.
0: I can advise. My suspect is going to be Roy Ocean William, 8473.
1: Task 79, 931.
2: Task 73 dispatch, can you put me out on a detail at the airport?
1: Task 73, 931.
3: King 65, dispatch, I'm in the air, check in.
1: King 65, 1932.
4: 76 dispatch, I'll be following King 52 also.
1: Council.
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1: 1932.

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1: Detail.
2: Go ahead. There's a female screaming outside and banging sounds, only hearing a female.
0: I've had a previous contact with this, if you could find and reference, please.
1: 1934.
3: Somebody rest for now. We'll get there in a second when we get downstairs. This is testing.
2: Number 16, 1934.

0: 9352.
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1: Beth, you can put me in.
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1: 885.
0: I was on a call at the Lakeside apartment. Can you put me back on that call and I'll be out?
1: 1936.

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1: Yeah.
0: Are you copying the newest comment about the garage in the code?
1: That's fine.
0: Actually, there's

0: Dispatch 7-3, holding a suspicious person, 504 East 1st Ave, not in grounds, is Rezzo.
1: 6-5, details.
0: King 6-5, 5-4 East 1st Avenue, Knots and Grounds, is Espresso. Male in orange shirt, revealing he came from the window, saw him walking to a nearby fence. Classmates jumped the fence, but did not see him jump it. He had a phone in his hand.
1: Copy. Is this just a passerby?
0: 1942.

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1: Go ahead.
0: We have a suicide threat to just Pat Coya. The only information that links it here is a phone number and a card. But via text to an IA hotline, they gave very limited information, but were making homicidal statements towards their mother.
1: 119.
0: Pascal 119, 1944.
2: West 13, dispatch traffic, Keenan Bowman.
0: West 13.
2: Keenan Bowman. Charles Sam Robert, 5213.
0: West 13, 1944.

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0: 911 hang up. Caesar 1 North Edison. Space 236 coming back as China Cafe. Nothing heard.
1: King 81.
2: So 23 dispatch.
0: King 81, Caesar 1 North Edison, number 236. Comes back as China Cafe. Nothing heard. They are trying to re-ring it.
1: Copy.
0: 1947.
2: Regarding the suicidal threats, the phone number of the person, do we have that on record? Is ever calling into dispatch?
0: Dispatch K81.
3: Robert 77, the Benton County Mass Control.
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0: Nope.
2: K81,
0: they're speaking to an employee. It was accidental. 1947. 1948.
1: K80, above your
0: traffic. You can disregard. 1948.

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0: You repeat a callback request to cancel because the vehicle moved.
1: I'm just going to add a couple notes. Thank you.
0: Thank you, Detroit.

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2: Mickey, 21 dispatch on fire 1.
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2: 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It was split over from law. They were wondering if you had any lockbox information or access for an address.
0: King 8 dispatch, I copy the animal in 2. You can clear through it.
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2: 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I'm getting no answer on this phone number.

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0: 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We are 9 minutes out.
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0: County 65 in the back of disturbance in progress, 20209 South 2048 PRSC. Reporting party's mother is out of control and yelling in the background.
2: Six.
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1: County 66.
0: You can clear the confirmation. It's perfect.
1: County 66, 29.

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1: Robert 75.
0: I'll take that reckless also.
1: Go ahead.
0: You can notate I'm out of position. I'm about 15 minutes away from the location.
1: Robert 75, 2020.

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0: Greasy, if you can show us both arriving.
1: Perfect, then.

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1: West 13, is that what for us?
0: Yes, at 6807 Hag Street.
1: UVD, please.
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0: There's a male that lives at the location is creeping around the area associated with a green SUV. He's currently at the in the driveway at the location.
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1: Okay, that'll have to hold for a minute. I'll attach myself when I can.
0: 113, 2029.

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1: 2-3, go dito.
0: Master 2-3, Master in Progress, 819 West Henry Street. We are still getting details.
1: Alright, I'll divert to that.
2: Team and route from Pacific Pride.
0: That's 119, 233.

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0: Male detached, he's no watch. He is wearing a dark gray shirt and currently banging on the windows. He's wearing a dark gray shirt and banging on the windows no watch.
1: Copy, thank you.
2: Team, I'm in a special area, check it.
0: 23. King 9-3, 2036.

0: Pass the five survivor.
1: Okay, 520. Dispatch West 38 plus 13, your status?
2: West 13, dispatch 38, we'll have one in custody.
1: West 13, 237.
0: Drones overhead.
1: 237.

0: West 13 dispatch, are we contacting one male in a vehicle, Boy Zebra George 0652?
1: Do you want to cover?

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1: County 22.
0: Can you give me the original file number on this that's linked to it?

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1: We're going to book that, dude.
0: If you want to.
2: Dispatch 2022.
1: I will assist you.
3: Go ahead.
0: Alright, I'll be there in like 4 minutes.
2: Just to confirm, this is related to the theft report.
1: Okey-dokey.
3: Correct.
2: That file number is 7023.
3: Received, thank you.
2: 2058.

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1: I can't merge a closed call, but I can link them. Is that okay?
0: That would do. Thank you.
1: 2100.

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0: Six eight and rodeo. David 554-26 K King.
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0: Engine 8212, I'm sorry, did you say you wanted the details? Negative. Just it looks like the smoke has died down north of the church.
1: Copy, thank you.
2: 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I'm just going to add some comments here.
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1: It occurred at 1530. 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

Alpha 49 to Mac Alpha 6, 6021, Road 76. Reporting for his daughter has a male living her, and she was on the phone with her, and the female was whispering to her. It's going to be a last of Pharaoh, first of Raver, phone numbers in the car.

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1: Vehicle appears to be leaving now. It's driving slowly through the lot. It's a white Chevy SUV. Do you think they're casing vehicles?
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2: Can you check history of this location? We had a similar type of call either at this house or the one next to it. 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

0: 10249. If this is the same address as last year, there were narcotics involved, and the report was false.
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3: Hey, from recall with that.
4: 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I'll be clearing route to 80.
2: 2120.
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2: King 16, 2121.
3: 4-9 dispatch, drones overhead as well.

0: Pascal 190/. For information, the male does have access to firearms from previous involvements.
1: 249-2122. Dispatch, King 80.
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3: Go for it, 0 dispatch.
1: Zero, we have an additional RP calling in saying the alarm is coming from the Lego store.
3: Yeah, copy. We checked and everything's code 4.
1: Copy, 2123.
2: King 15 dispatch. I don't know if you need to make a note or something to update the business, but it's the brick shop is what it is now. It's a Lego store.
1: 2123.
3: Go ahead.
1: I found significant cadastry of domestics between the two as well as third-party welfare checks between the two.
3: Copy.
1: 2124.

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1: We are all phoner at the Hawthorne course. 10 minutes out to feel it.
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1: 13.
0: West 13 in the back of domestic disturbance just occurred, 6807 Hack Street. Reporting party's ex-boyfriend is sitting in the driveway with a firearm, saying he has a gun, not threatening anybody with it. He's just sitting in his car.
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3: Afraid dispatch, can you see if county's available?
2: 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And then Mike White is arriving in a white Toyota.
0: Dispatch available, Benton County unit to cover West 13 at 6807 Hack Street.
3: I copy. We're code 4. We were with the owner. He locked the front door. Everything's good.
2: 2127.
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1: West 13.
0: No one has seen the gun. The male is Elastic Steel, first to David, in a gray 2004 Mitsubishi Outlander.
1: Yeah, I just contacted him.
0: 2128.
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0: 26109, hold short right there. We're trying to get her to come south on 76 with three reverse.
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0: 49 dispatch, we're contacting the female, 3 rivers and 76 now. If you could go ahead and roll a medic, please. She's having a panic attack.
1: Alpha 49, what's her name?
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1: Receive dispatch, Michelle Larcher, just 149.
3: Alpha 73 dispatch, for medics, have them come in off of 68 onto 3 rivers. Do not have them take 76, please.
1: 149.
3: And sorry, silent approach as well for the medics.
1: 749.

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2: Medic 2823, 6021, Road 76, cross of Three River Drive and Peacock Drive, 6021 Road 76, 2150 hours, WQLS 400.
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1: 77 details.
0: The property is out walking and has been being harassed by a teenager on a bike, on a dirt bike. He's making sexual comments.
1: Let's go. It is Ventura coming into the area.
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0: This is on for welfare check location, please do. Renewed place, West 19th.
1: King 6 is a square, put it up.
0: King 7-6. Welfare check, they're hearing somebody crying. It's a phase 2, Rainier, and West 19th.
1: Copy that.
0: 2200, also Rapid SOS, showing 1719 West 19th.
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0: Okay, female on the line. Cat history. It's an Esther Salas history of medical calls.
1: King 76.
0: 2201. Pathco 88, yes.
1: Go for it.

0: 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Disturbance just occurred. 10181 Burns Road. 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
0: Pasco 24, disturbance has occurred. 10181 Burns Road at Pasco Burns Apartments. Unknown building letter, but referring to you the their boyfriend is verbal with their ex. First of Tiana, last of Reeds, and she may not be leaving.
1: Show surprised.
0: 2204. This is Pasco 105. 105. Well, welfare check. It's a child playing the phone. 105. 2207.

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0: Connell 5-2-4-4-3-3 South Columbia Avenue at Connell Inn and Suites. Referring for his daughter, Britt, is having a mental crisis.
2: Okay.
0: Believed to be wandering the streets. We're still trying to get further. Coming in for K-8.
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0: K93, 812 North Shepherd Place, somebody knocking on RP's door and window. The male saying there are 3 Hispanic males trying to do something to him. I don't know who he is, looks to be Hispanic or black male.
2: Got
0: it. Reporting for speaking to Britt, she's wearing a tie-dye Disney t-shirt, jeans, gray shoes, and a gray coat for the backpack. No weapons, no shoot narcotics. She's going to be sitting on the sidewalk near Inn & Suites.
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0: 2212.

0: 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I'll be in the area checking.
1: 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Twenty something.

0: 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I'm not getting any internal call back for that herpy.
1: This is King 8, King 32, I am.
2: Just push him up.
1: King 93, I copy, 2218. Right, dispatch King 8. King 32, all from the past, possible mental health issue.
2: Yeah, we're aware, thank you.
1: 2218. Dispatch Pascal 40, your status?

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1: Alaska 40, 2219.
2: Seven nine on primary.
3: 7-9.
2: Yeah, this has nothing to do with my incident. I already called him. Everything's good. I'll be on comments.

0: 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I'll be code 4, no locate.
1: Type 220.
2: 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I'll be at 801 South 6 on follow up.
3: 2021.
4: Already 2221.
5: 23 to 116. Go ahead. Are you going to do the photo on it?
2: Yes, I am.
5: Hey, stand by. I'm going to give you a call.
2: Copy.

0: 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Those guys get required.
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0: 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Palma 3. Pascal 119 just had a weapons complaint about an hour ago. You can link it to my current. 2223.
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0: Quit.
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2: King 65 dispatch.
3: King 65?
2: I didn't mean to create that loitering. 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
3: 2225.

0: Sí.
1: The alarm company couldn't tell because their cameras are numbered, but he said that his best guess was the entrance.
2: King 6-7, Special Mountain, can you lock the site?
1: King 6-5.
2: You said Henry 898.
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2: Henry, this is 2nd, 3rd.
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3: 110-88, westbound ramp looks clear. I'll check, eastbound.
1: It is 110. Looks like there's a pulled over going eastbound just past Route 68 on the highway.
3: Copy.

0: Pasco 109 Dispatcher. I think I'm going to be out with the paving truck on this disturbance. We are on 182 eastbound, just before 68. Yes, 109. And I'm sorry, it's going to be just past Route 68 eastbound.
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3: 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I got a drone in the air.
4: 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Engine 1812-16 South Quillen Street, cross off West Kennewick Avenue and West Burt Avenue. 16 South Quillen Street, 22:32 hours. WQLS 400.
5: Robert 77, 22:32.
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1: 22:32.
7: Pasco 85 dispatch, won't be on traffic, Buckingham and Road 100.
1: Pasco 85.
7: Buckingham, Road 100 with Charles Paul Union, 6066.
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0: Robert 75 dispatch. 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
0: Charles John John 9664.
1: One second.
0: Charles Victor Charles 0819.
1: Go ahead.
0: Charles Edward Adam 080.
1: Go ahead.
0: Charles Sam Robert 3669 and one more.
1: Go ahead.
0: Oregon 591 Mary Boy Charles.
1: 2242.
2: Robert 81 dispatch, what will be called? No locate.
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0: Southwest Zone 3, speak will be advised of a wall perch at Cable Bridge North of the missing on the side of the bridge, northbound lanes.
1: 5-3, should be advised.
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4: 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She took 30 to 40 tablets of trazodone, left on foot, found on drift ship travel.
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1: King 52, represent previous call cable bridge. Additional RP called in, advise the male's on the other side of the rail, looking like he's going to jump. He's in the middle of the bridge.

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Medic, 1821, 1902, West 40th Avenue, cross of South Sharon Street and South Tacoma Court, 1902, West 40th Avenue, 2251 hours, WQLS 400.

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0: King 5-2 dispatch, he's working his way off the bridge. You're gonna have to stay disregard.
1: 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Restriction 2258.

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0: 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I'll be a second in a moment.
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1: 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Being 766, just advising that I was calling the victim, Christina. She's forwarding my calls.
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1: 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Confirm, you have the patient with you at 40th in Vancouver?

0: Captain, do you want
1: to... 1-0-2-6. There's going to be shell casings on the north side of Walmart. Correction, on the east side of Walmart, down towards Virgin.
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0: 9-3 dispatch, what time were we dispatched to this?
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0: Copy, thank you.
1: 2305.

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1: Yeah, Crawford Park with Charles Robert John 351.
0: Poverty 2014.

0: problem for anyone. Just that's traffic, Lee and George.
1: Over to you, man.
0: Lee and George are an gray convertible BMW i28.
1: Over to you, 1, 2321.

0: Well, thank you so much. I'm having issues with my computer. Can you show me clear, but then put me a social contact at Farrand Park?
1: Paul, maybe 20 pages.

0: 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Location is phase 2, 3rd and 8th.
1: Sorry, could you go?
0: Kingfight 2, service in progress.

0: I'm a Spanish-speaking caller hearing a male and female shouting. They're not answering the interpreter. Female shouting about this is what you were doing. Heard something being thrown. Interpreted by females, hard to understand. Hearing a male frantic, female slamming things.
1: 9-3, I'm clearing you. Put that up.
0: Are you Ricky, 9-3?
2: Hey, I see all we code for you. Know that.
0: 23-27?
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0: 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Cross of West 15th Avenue and South Everett Place. 1614 South Woodland Street. 2329 hours. 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
1: Robert, 60 dispatch. Can you log in Minnesota plate of Henry Charles Union 221?
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0: Dispatch Robert 75 in a backup suicidal threat, 2500 Dupertel Street, the River Point Apartments. R Robert 208.
1: 75.
0: Robert 75 in the backup, suicidal threat at the Riverpoint Apartments. R. Robert 208. Reporting for his friend made non-specific suicidal comments on Facebook and Instagram. Alasta Warnick, 1st of Clare, approximately 20s.
1: 75, I copy. I see the notes. I'm going to start with a couple phone calls.
0: 2236.
2: Pascal 116 dispatch. I've got a group of Canadians fighting. It's in Columbia.
3: 527.
4: Confirming 116.
2: Confirm.
4: Yeah, we're covering it. 5th in Columbia.
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4: done. 2329. 103. 2326.
1: Anyone dispatch? On my current call, I'll be contacting another vehicle.
0: Received also. Which part of Howard Park are you at?
6: The one closest to 500, I'm sorry, I'm blanking it.
7: Sense of dispatch, it's where I'm Lee Boulevard.
0: Received 2337.

0: Robert, 81 dispatch, sorry. I'll be 10 feet contact on one more vehicle.
1: Sure.
0: Charles, 32, 7211, 1 Young.
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1: Affirm. Yeah, it's a female, probably in her 30s, possible pack.
0: 3:40.

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1: Ping 85 dispatch. The final stop will be across the street from the old golf galaxy golf.
2: 2343.

0: Benton County is on 60. It's being advised of an accident hit and run just occurred at milepost 80 on IE2 going westbound. Vehicle swerving and hit an exit sign. A white Acura sedan.
1: 618, show me advised.
0: County 60, 2348.
2: King 81 is specialty on an investigation.
3: 1948.

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1: Sure.
2: 6-5.
1: Yeah.
0: 2315.
3: A1 dispatch traffic, Comstock and George.
0: Robert 81.

0: Paul, to dispatch. Paul 28, I think police found that vehicle from the hit and run.
1: What's the location?
0: Twenty-eight is currently heading westbound on 82 at 82.
2: Paul 28 dispatch. I'm trying to catch up to it now.

0: 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Status?
1: Haskell 73, go for it.
0: Haskell 73, 23, did you?
2: All the details back. Forest field whirling about 30 miles an hour. We're currently on this side.
0: Do you want the channel?
2: Not at the moment.

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0: Welcome back to That's a Pepper Thing. 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That's a Pepper Thing! 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
1: 2356, it's already been linked. 2357.

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0: I handled the noise ordinance at Copper Cab. I just need to add some notes.
1: First, you can still pin it under you.
0: Copy.
1: 0 hours.
2: Okay, dispatch. Vehicle contact, park at the lake.
1: 438.
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0: So split over to medics, the female's having a panic attack. Sounds like they were arguing with him before this started.
1: Copy. I'll be out.
0: Received.
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0: 06.

0: Medic 1823 dispatch.
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0: Casey, you're in copy. We have 27901 West Quinnell 188. It's the Q apartment.
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4: 76.
3: Reference your mountain mission progress. The porting party is now saying they can't see this happening. They're just seeing flashlights moving and people walking around the rail car.
4: Copy. Did they see him spray painting?
3: Checking.

0: 76.
1: The burn party did not see them spray painting, and there's a vehicle nearby that's possibly leaving. Unknown description. One person driving. Two other flashlights moving around.
0: Copy. I'll conduct an area check.
1: Sure, then. Dispatch Robert 16 and backup disturbance in progress at the Brookdale Torbett, 221 Torbett Street.
0: Okay.
1: Robert 16 and backup disturbance in progress at the Brookdale Torbett, 221 Torbett Street. Burn party is an employee, and in the living room there's a resident being verbal, is trying to leave, and is hitting staff. Patient has dementia, is a 4-year-old female.

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0: 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You can just screw it. I'll add it to the number later.
1: 013.
0: Robert, see if it does that. You can check me out.
1: Robert, see if it does that. 013.

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0: Copy. I'll clear you shortly and be in route.
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1: Go ahead.
0: If you still have the alarm company on the line, can you see if they could tell us what general area of the school these alarms are from? I don't know what room 510 and 540 is.
1: Unfortunately, I don't either. And yeah, it was done through AI, so they never even spoke to us.
0: Okay, no worries. Thank you.
1: 018.
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2: County 68, traffic. Vavis and Dirt.
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Ladder 1815, 8517 West 9th Avenue, cross of South Joliet Street and South Kansas Street. 8517 West 9th Avenue, 0020 hours, WQLS 400.

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2: I'm going through also.
0: Looks like there's probably some type of band, school band or something that's staying the night at the school out here.
2: Received.
3: King, just tell me, contact anyone?
2: Go ahead.
3: Just be contacted by the front entrance.
2: Received.
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0: 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Regina, what was last name?
1: 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I believe birth date is 1999-05-25.
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2: Can I get the next rotational tow to I-82 westbound, milepost 78?
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0: 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I'll be in route to Ward, still on the call.
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1: County 68.
0: County 68, this is possibly a domestic. Sounds like it's possibly an open line. The people are saying there's no emergency.
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0: Is Miss Pearl 30 year status?
1: Bell 30, I'm going for
0: it. 052? Dispatch County 18, your status?
2: I'll be on comments in just a second, thanks.
0: Circuit 3.

0: County 68, dispatch, I'm in the area.
1: County 68, 057.
0: County 18, dispatch, I'll be clear and I'm drifting towards 68.
1: County 18, 057.
2: Paul 28, dispatch, I'll be code 4 in comments.
1: Paul 28, 057.

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1: County 6-8, 106.

0: 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Put me on that contact top of the world.
1: Robert 77.
0: Yeah, top of the world with the vehicle. I'll attach it in a second.
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0: I'm in 1503 Sunset Street in Richland.
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Columbia Basin College, 2600 North 20th Avenue, 232 hours, WQLF 400.

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0: Columbia Point Marina, we'll be under the gazebo to the trail, white female, blonde hair.
1: Robert 75, 247.

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0: Yes, he's checking if this key he has on him will work.
1: Ugly.

0: 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I'm in service at the airport.
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1: King 81, 249.

0: That's right. This has to be an investigation.
1: West 38, 253. How are you for West 38, Frankie, Sun, and Kingston?
2: That's 13.
1: 13, 253.

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1: Go ahead.
0: Are you out at CBC? May you arrived?
1: Correct, just arrived.
0: 2 minutes.

Yeah, this alarm is not functioning. It will not reset. The RP is on site and going to contact the alarm company. All fire units will be available.

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0: 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I'll be at the Dairy Queen off of Javelin.
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0: 1665, location space 2 near 3579 West. Heard a female shouting something, no response to the call taker. Female possibly said baby, then disconnected.
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1: 6-5.
0: County 6-5 in the back of Wilford, check at the Mets Mobile Home Park in RV, unit C, Charles 5. The reporting party's boss, last to transfer to Jesse, was in the hospital for 2 months. Now no one can get a hold of him.

0: 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Vehicle contact, I'll be at Chandler.
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0: 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I'll be transporting one to Benton County, starting when you're ready.
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Med 2, Medic 17, 26, 28, 29, Sunshine Ridge Road, cross off Harley Drive and Valencia Drive, 28, 29, Sunshine Ridge Road, 3:54 hours, WQLS 400.

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0: I was going to dispatch. 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
0: Pathway, suspicious vehicle, Tacoma Street, 8925 St. Thomas Street. There's a truck and trailer parked behind the facility that's preventing them from getting access. They don't recognize it. They've honked at it, and there's no response.

0: Dispatch Frank 32, reckless traffic, mile post 10, SR 17, northbound.
1: Frank 32.
0: Frank 32, reckless traffic, mile post 10 on 17. It's a white Subaru that's reporting very off. And Steve's being advised.

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1: Go ahead.
0: David 42013 George.
1: That's great. What's your name?
2: It is correction, first letter is going to be boy.
1: Athlete, buzzer in.

0: This is 572, holding the person West 4th Avenue, South Vancouver.
1: Right, do you have some more details?
0: K21 West 4th Avenue, South Vancouver. Denver female in her 20s walking through the area collecting items from yards. She was walking, looking around, had an item with her and pulling a pink wagon.
1: Go ahead. I tried to call the reporting party twice. There was no answer.
2: Copy, you can hold us now.
1: They had last advised that it was north of the location. I'm not sure how far north, though.

0: 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Letter 1815.
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0: 23, trespass to Screw Mountain Shooting Facility, mail claim defense to Steel Brass. Remember, he caught the mail in the middle. 3450, mail left at a lounge pickup, license David 23767, John.
1: 23.
0: 620.

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0: Med 1, engine 1811, Turnzilla, 35, South R, South West 6th Avenue and 7th to Desert Villa 6, South Auburn Street, 641 hour, WQLF 400.
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0: 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My apartment, 4711 West Medeline Avenue, C106, 728 hours, WQLS 400.
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0: Dispatch, King 68, runaway reports from Breakthrough, 116 South Waverly Street.
1: 68.
0: King 68, missing runaway from Breakthrough, 116 South Waverly Street, a Mary Sloth.
2: Medic 1724, dispatch status.
0: Ago, last seen southbound on Waverly, wearing a black cap, black shirt with stitch on it, blue shorts, and white tennis shoes. RP is requesting contact at the location.
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0: And correction, the subject is going to be Ellie Martinez, but RP has given her name at that point.
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0: 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Which one do you think you're doing?
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1: I copy, 756. Is that Frank 41 on injury action? Hollingsworth and Sage Hill.

0: So, Trident 41 in non-injury accident, Hollingsworth and Sage Hill.
1: 41.
0: Frank 41, Hollingsworth and Sage Hill Road, south of the intersection, a white sedan versus the reporting party's trailer.
1: I copy it.
0: Frank 41, 756.
1: 27, I'll head up there with him.
0: Copy 27, 757. Is that Frank 41?
2: 41.
0: We have an additional reporting party, as this will be a white sedan versus a travel trailer. The trailer has a broken axle and will be blocking the roadway.
1: I got it.
0: Frank 41, 757.

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0: Is Ali behaving, or you need help with anything?
1: She's not coming in the car. We're over at first in line now. I'm just going to phone with the RPA, see what they want to do. Sounds like she's leaving tomorrow.
0: Yeah.

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1: Good.
0: If once you get out there, you guys need more for traffic control, let me know. I'll be in the Utopia area.
1: Will do. Thanks for the offer.

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0: Correction, there is no plate, I'll get you a VIN here in a second.
1: 805.

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1: 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Clearwater, hands up.
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0: Apparently, you need a special. 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Can you still do it?
1: 10-80-34. Robert 7. I'm code 4 on the contact, and then I'll be out at 1911 Fowler.

0: 2523 is westbound on 638.
1: That vehicle is not going to be involved. Twenty-1 64, can you confirm the plate?
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0: Last of Gilmore, George Idleton, Mary Osha, Edward, first of Kayleen, Charles Adam Young, Lincoln, unknown middle, unknown date of birth.
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2: 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Male should be in the driver's seat.

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3: 6474.
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3: I have a witness also advising that she was punched several times on the left side of her head and shoulder.
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0: 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They have people working on their alarm system. 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
1: 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Dispatch to Richland Zone 1 in Benton County, Zone 2. Please be advised of a reckless traffic at Badger and I-82. For you, guys. 923.

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1: County 16, after you.
2: County 72 dispatch, code 4.
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1: You can clear that message for me.
0: Yeah. Okay, this is County 67, 946.

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0: Yeah, the PC then.
1: 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I'll get that done.
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1: Well, I was your guys' jurisdiction.
0: Very interesting. What person place assignment?
2: Copy, break, medic, 1821, you can count.
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0: 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King 21.
1: Yeah, Wilford Jackson, 6th Avenue.
2: Repeat
1: that. No, Wilford.
2: No.
1: 8:10:30.

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1: Chief, do you want to address?
2: Pumping ditch traffic, Lewis and Fifth.
0: And from the same reporting party in the shelter of the engine, and Lewis is saying no longer.
3: Robert, 6-6 dispatch.
0: Perfect.
3: And for my current call.
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2: Class number 1, you're unreadable. Go again.
0: Shot at 732 West Bonnie Avenue. You were 76.
3: 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This could be closed now, instant parts.
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3: Yeah. 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
0: I'm on his call.
4: KD674, did you need
0: 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No, here.
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Med 2, Medic 2824, Ladder 2814, Sunbelt West Apartment, 2320 West Sylvester Street, B 42, cross of North 22nd Avenue and North 24th Avenue, Sun Gardens West Apartment, 2320 West Sylvester Street, B 42, East Howell, W.

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Med 2, Walla Walla Fire District 5, Simpark Sears, 13981 Dodd Road, cross of Sundance Road and Relax Road, Simpark Sears, 13981 Dodd Road, 1134 hours, WQLS 400.

0: 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She can clear myself in 16. County 40, 1135.
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1: 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Could you get a Pasco ALS unit for the Dodd Road call?
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0: 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Cross of Mountain View Plain and Calle del Sol Street, Badger Mountain Elementary School, 1515 Elementary Street, 11:36 hours, WQLF 400.
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2: There was an arrest here yesterday morning by graveyards about 0700 hours, or might have been Saturday morning. Can you try to find that and cross-reference the two, please?
1: 5-6-1-7.

0: 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What?
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2: 73.
1: Router 73, assault PV in progress, 2797 Sawgrass Loop. There's a male and female physical at the location. The reporting party's yelling at somebody in the background as well.
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0: Firstly, it's going to be Charles. 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
0: The second is going to be California, 8. 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
1: 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First unit, go again with your traffic.
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1: 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Ladder 2814, go up. 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Engine 2331 dispatch. Engine 2331 dispatch.

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0: 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He is last seen on a bike with a green shirt.
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Med 1, Medic 1821, Mr. Villa 635, South Auburn Street, cross of West 6th Avenue and West 7th Avenue, Desert Villa 635, South Auburn Street, 1157 hours, WQLS 400.

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3: Med 2, Medic 3521, Engine 2811, 419 North 7th Avenue, cross of West Shoshone Street and West Yakima Street, 419 North 7th Avenue, 1209 hours, WQLS 400.
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4: 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Frank 42 to dispatch, my cat is frozen, could you lock me off, please?
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0: Hey, we hit some traffic for Brookdale. We're almost there. Do you still need us?
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1: County 16.
0: Regarding 6-1's call, can you cross-reference the case file when you're ready?
1: For the case number?
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1: 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They're advising the male in the wheelchair is slumped over now. 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
0: Robert 15, this is third party information from 988. A first of Maraclasa booster is making vague.
1: Copy that, can hold.
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1: Those are 1126, 1229.
2: Pascal 117 dispatch traffic 68 and Burden.
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1: 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There's a male possibly unconscious in a vehicle. It's been split for medics as well.
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5: 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Can you get to our PGV to this incident as well?
6: Yes, the call originally started off as a welfare check for them. They've been
5: 21 received.
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0: Med 2, Medic 1822, Woodland Green Apartments, 130 South Conway Place B32, cross of West 3rd Avenue and West 4th Avenue, Woodland Green Apartments, 130 South Conway Place B32, 12:31 hours, WQLS 400.
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5: 1232. Robert, 71 dispatch.
3: Robert, 71.
5: Can we see if RP can get a license plate, please?
3: Checking.

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0: I'm advising the patient's awake, speaking, and advising he's okay, requesting to cancel.
1: You show medic 1721 available.
0: I'm 1723. Dispatch, Robert, 7190.
3: 71, go ahead.
0: We did have the license. The medics did just clear. The male is conscious and awake, says he's okay. Medic 2022, dispatch status.
3: Copy.
0: Okay. Confirming medic 2022 code 4.

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0: 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She's now wanting a phone call from you guys.
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1: Chief 151, just...
6: 151.
1: We did have one caller came through as a face 2. Their phase 2 was closer to Weber Canyon and County Well Road.
6: 151.
1: 1240.

0: 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Fires on the west side of Weber Canyon. Towards the top of Weber Canyon is about a half over.
1: Duty Chief 121 copied. West side of Weber Canyon towards the top. You're just cut out after that.
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Med 2, Medic 1822, 403 North Yelm Street, cross of West Clearwater Avenue and West Entiat Avenue, 403 North Yelm Street, 1253 hours, WQLS 400.

0: Med 3, Medic 1825, Engine 1812, Meyerson Apartments, 4711 West Medeline Avenue M102, cross of North Valland Street and North Arthur Street, Meyerson Apartments, 4711 West Medeline Avenue M102, 1254 hours, WQLF 400.
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2: 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South Travis Road and South Weber Canyon Road. South Travis Road and South Weber Canyon Road. 12:58 hours. 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
2: 1016 North 4th Avenue A, cross of West Margaret Street and North 3rd Avenue.
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2: 1016 North 4th Avenue A, 1259 hours, WQLF 400.
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0: For the water tender and the two additional wildland units, all out of District 6, so far no acknowledgement. Do you want me to reach out? 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
0: 1305. Dispatch, Weber
1: Command. Weber Command. Keep your copy. I need Weber Canyon shut down at Badger and Weber Canyon and County Well and Weber Canyon. Also?
0: Quarter also.
1: Chief 151 is assumed command. Operations is Chief 121.
0: Perfect.
6: Sounds like he's seated inside the lobby waiting for a anchor.

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2: 16, dispatch, I'm over the call. What are the details?
0: County 16, fire is on scene of an NCF. They're requesting Weber Canyon get shut down at Badger.

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1: 8-0-1-9,
2: Master Walmart, at your
3: host. Thank you. Ting 100, Ting 86. Manager's coming to you. Mike
2: 1722 dispatch. Mike 1722.
3: Here's my firmel standing slouched over roughly on fentanyl. This call has also been split for pain.
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3: 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WQLF 400.
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3: 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Engine 1813, 8513 West Hood Avenue, cross of North Center Parkway and North Montana Street, 8513 West Hood Avenue, 1330 hours, WULF 400.
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2: 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They're going to be for County 80.
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1: Reference to the wildland units requested they were District 6. They didn't go en route or now AQ. Do you want me to recommend out of a different district?
0: Negative. Not at this time.
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0: 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Friday 1308. North 20th Avenue. Cross of West Main Street and West Brown Street. Friday 1308. North 20th Avenue. 1348 hours. WULF 400.
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Pasquale 13 dispatch. The vehicle is going to be a white Dodge Caravan, rust on the top, and chipping paint. Went westbound, and then went south on 14th.

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1: 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I mean 16 dispatch.
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5: Injury, MVA, rescue, 1143. Medic, 1824. Duty officer, 111. Engine, 1114, F-1716. US 395, ramp, and I-82. US 395, ramp, and I-82. 1352 hours, WQLF 400.
1: County 16 dispatch. Would you mind also splitting the channel if they have a unit closure until States gets there?
0: Sir, sir.
3: That's 9 o'clock going on. I'll be clear of that. Ready from the international NPA as well.
1: King 62 dispatch traffic. Level Parkway 24th.
0: King 62.
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0: And can you confirm the cross street off of Parkway?
3: Dispatch to the officer 111. Heavy to the MVA and show me around.
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7: 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He's not threatening anyone?
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5: 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Macy's Women, 1321, North Columbia Center, Boulevard 400, 1354 hours, WQLF 400.
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1: 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Nothing showing. 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We are investigating and initiating commands.
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3: 37.
4: 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You can put it up from 45th and Olympia.
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5: We'll be in the area checking for the suspect vehicle. But you can clear that weapons out through me and talk to the guy. It's a plastic toy gun.
3: Copy.
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7: Deputy on scene advising 60-year-old male possibly having a seizure.
6: 32.
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8: King 5-3.
0: I'll be code 4 if you can show me out at the apartment complex office.
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8: Good.
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7: Engine 2012.
3: I copy. Can you confirm the age of the subject approximately?
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0: King 84 dispatch.
3: King 84.
0: Just confirming counties are on a collision.
7: Yes, it does look like county units are there.
0: I copy. You can clear me.
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1: Med 1, engine 18, Desert Villa 635. South Auburn Street, cross of West 6th Avenue and West 7th Avenue, Desert Villa, 635 South Auburn Street, 1350 hours, UQLF 400.

0: 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Engines 2815. Engines 2815. Medic 2824. Medic 2823. Battalion Chief G1. 3913. Road 111. Cross off West Course Street and View Main. 3913. Road 111. 1400 hours. WQLS 400.
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1: 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Engine 4851, 3913, Road 111, Cross West Court Street and View, Maine. 3913, Road 111, 1402 hours, WQLS 400.
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6: 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On scene of a small natural cover fire, appears to be out. We'll be in mission command investigating. All other units can handle it. Engine 2015 can handle.
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2: 86, 84, you can cover. I'm closer. 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
1: Are they going to still need us to provide early warning, or is Take-In to take over?

0: Appreciate it. I just saw the DOT truck just go by. He's going to turn around and set up early warning for us. Battalion 114, did you copy that?
1: Battalion 114, copy.
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0: Message passes on suit for check.
1: And details?
0: I mean, sorry, it'll be in the area of 108 in Sanford to phase 2. Our call taker could initially hear what sounded like screaming. Now they believe it sounds like juveniles playing in the background.
2: Receiving some advice for you.
0: Copy 1420.

0: King 84 dispatch.
1: King 84.
0: I had a fraud earlier at 2930 South Telegate, put that back on my screen.
1: King 84, 1426.

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1: Spanien.
0: Reference that split to medic request. Can you put it's precautionary since we don't have any patient details?
1: Yes, absolutely. Just because of the note of, I don't know if the screening was in distress or not.

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1: We face your call is possibly showing it at the new aquatic center. Do you request
2: G110 distress stopping? Sentinel Wilson.
1: Split due to possible distress heard in the background.
3: G110.
2: At the Seventh Day Adventist Church, Sentinel Wilson. Charles John Paul, 4302.
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2: King 9-2 dispatch. I'm already attached. I'm CCB in Grin Ridge.
3: 100-9-2. I'm Moraine. 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

Maybe they tend to call back. They weren't listening to me. However, it sounded like a juvenile in the background. They said curse words and mom, I'm bleeding. Also, PD is out.

0: Robert 7-1, unknown injury, blocking accident at Duper Tail and Kennedy. It started off as a crash notification for a white Cadillac. We now have additional reporting parties saying that there's airbags deployed in vehicles in the intersection.
1: Copy, I'll be around.
0: 1436.
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0: Dispatch, Roberts 7-1 responding units. We've now split this call over to fire as well. One of the involved drivers complaining of face pain.
1: Bobby, CBT and Steptoe.
0: 14th evening.

0: 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Medic 1725 has arrived to a two vehicle blocking the MVA. We'll be out investigating. Supertail Command.
1: This is copy Supertail Command 1439.
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1: Smoke investigation. Retone 10, RR111, RR111, 14, 40 hours, WQLS 400.
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2: Rover, someone is not driving.
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0: Mail is going to be associated to an Infiniti. It's going to be on the eastmost pump, pump 1.
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3: No, I can call him back. I have an update. Chief 211, 1440.
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0: Meg 172. Robert 73, a single vehicle rollover. Occupant was ejected from the vehicle down the roadway westbound 240 at Columbia Center Boulevard.
3: 73, you can put it up.
0: 1446.
4: Medic 1721, dispatch.
5: Frank 42 to Franklin County Master Control on LEARN.
6: Robert 15, dispatch, advise state on that.
0: Affirm.
7: Dispatch behind 171.
6: Copy all, also be in route to that.
0: Battalion 171. Robert 15, 1446.
5: I am 1 minute out with one cooperative male.
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7: Right.
4: Can you report of a vehicle that rolled multiple times? There's an occupant that has been ejected. Advising still in the middle of West Sunlight.
6: Can't come for this up.
8: Robert 90 dispatch, will you put up that collision?
0: 284. Robert 90, 1447.
6: You'll put up that accident on 240.
7: And confirming single vehicle. Time 1 second.
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5: Frank 42 to Frank County Master Control on LEARN. Ida 2, please. Ida 2.
10: Go ahead.
4: This is for ML subject lane in between buildings for approximately an hour. RP does believe possibly.
0: Proceed.
4: Narcotic usage, and it's been split for

0: 37 to that KPD unit beyond my vehicle.
1: Dispatch, Robert 15 and responding Richland units to the accident. We have a reporting party now advising it's closer to Edison and actually on the eastbound side. It's been split over to Kennewick as well. Stays advised and have someone sent.
0: 15, copy.
2: Frank 42 to Franklin County Master Control on LEARN. Ida 2, please. Ida 2.
0: 48, go ahead.
1: 1449.
0: If you're able to flip around, we need to block traffic that's going eastbound, at least in the outside lane.
3: Copy, I'll get up there.
0: 37, dispatch.
4: Copy. And did you need a retone for Connell Fire Department?
5: 37.
0: If anybody's medics, that we're on the eastbound lane, it's going to be backed up for a ways. They're going to need to come down on the westbound side to be able to, and then walk back up to the eastbound lane.
5: King 99 dispatch, I'm out with that mail. It's going to be gray over positions. 1449.
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0: 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It's going to take me a minute to get up there.
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3: Injury, MVA, medic, 1722, State Route 240, ramp, and North Columbia Center Boulevard, State Route 40, ramp, and North Columbia Center Boulevard, 1451 hours, WQLF 400.
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0: Are we going to be able to access if we continue eastbound on 240 from CCB to Edison?

0: for your accident and your contact. We're going to be able to, we're just going to be one medic unit, 7102. All of us out here, the medic people canceled. We have one case in the fire yellow.
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5: 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One male local compliant.
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4: State's requesting us to go shut down 240 at Columbia Center Boulevard. 73 and 90 are going to start working their way down to start shutting that down for state.
1: My partner spoke with BNSF. They didn't have an update, but they advised they would call if they needed assistance and you could cancel.
5: Robert 15 also. State just called my office. I said that kind of went through the same. Do you want me to send a couple of their units your way?
4: 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If we need more, I've got a couple of 10-week units out. We can request that.
5: Robert 15, 1456.
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2: 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Move across for 111. Dispatch, Robert 73 and units on the 240 accident, your status?
3: 73.
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0: 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Just have one in custody.
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2: David 48584 Edwards and the second.
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2: Boy Tom Lincoln 8308.
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0: King 86, undercover, welfare check at Panda Express, 401 North Ely. Male in the parking lot yelling, the Hispanic male wearing an orange shirt and shorts, no weapon seen.
1: Howdy.
0: King 86, 1515.
2: King 21.
0: King 21, 1515.

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1: King-100, dispatch.
0: King-100.
1: Did they describe that male? Is he wearing an orange shirt?
0: King-100, King-16.
1: King-21, dispatch.
0: King-21.

0: Everybody's on the mail. He's Clearwater in Huntington, just west of. And he's dancing and jumping up and down on the sidewalk. I'll just keep eyes on him for a moment.
1: 1821, 1517.

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1: Good.
0: The RP didn't advise as far as the transport, just provide information reference to patient details.
1: Copy, thank you.
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0: 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Disturbance in progress in front of 5131 Cantor Street.
1: West 30.
0: West 30, disturbance in progress in front of 5131 Cantor Street. Third party is verbal with a subject. Advise that they followed them to the subject's residence. So, feeding issue, we're trying to advise them to separate.
1: West 30.
0: Backup unit for West 30.
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0: Sir, be advised, the subject is James Hoxley, has a history of doing this. Do you want us to still sit for medics?
1: No, I will rather.
0: I think 7-4, 15-3.

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1: 113 in the backup, 633 and 56. 633 South Owen Avenue, RP's involved, male, female, verbal, advising his sister's location, trying to...
3: King's 7-4, dispatch, one detained.
1: Take property that doesn't belong to her. No weapons. I'm getting further.
4: King 7-4, 1542.
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Dispatch Pasco 113. The reporting party and his sister are separated. He provided names. I'm unsure if I got hers correct, but I'll pass that to data. Confirm no weapons, no HVD, no narcotics. It sounds like it's outside. 113. 113, 1544.

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0: Suspect left in a gray 2012 to 2015 Chevy Impala or Malibu, license plate Charles King Robert 5833. Make a cover or check and advise. It's unknown direction of travel.
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0: 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The vehicle is currently blocking the drive-thru. I'm not sure if there's anything further for why they're needing PD.
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0: K86, 1548.
1: All 21, reckless traffic, 6 and Sheridan. There's a white Nissan Versa that's swerving erratically. The reporting party thinks it could be a DUI. They are now westbound on Bennett. License plate starts with Boy Lincoln.
3: 21.
4: 1548.
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2: Derek Paraphernalia on scene. He just left heading northbound on 395. White Toyota. I have a license plate when you're ready.
4: Fine.
2: King 74 dispatch.
0: King 74.
2: En route to Benton County with 1 starting 81.6.
0: King 74, 50. 110 dispatch, you can system me. 110, 1550.
4: 86, same traffic.

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1: Survey 1 arrived. Is the 2 vehicle MVA, 1 vehicle on his top. People are looking like they're out and about. Holly Green patient, initiating command investigating.
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5: 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I'm out. Also.
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6: 15. 6-8, dispatch him out. I'm going to be blocking northbound.

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0: 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Can I show you advice on that for now?
1: Yes, please.
0: King-100, 1556.
2: We're just arriving from Northbound Union. Take that parking lot.
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4: Costco 117 dispatch, one on board, Roger Pink County Jail. 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
3: Robert 71, theft in progress at the Walmart. A female is attempting to shoplift alcohol. The manager blocked her at the entrance and she's now in the women's compartment. Has not left with merchandise.
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0: Dispatch, Robert 7-1 and responding units to Walmart. The suspect female is a Hispanic female, approximately 5'4", wearing a long brown dress and has tattoos.
1: I copy. Can you disconnect with RP so I can give them a call and figure out what they're wanting?
0: Robert 7-1, 1558.

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1: Yes, there's a fire message pending. PD is advising there is a medical gear left behind there at the Jack in the Box. Can I put that on your screen?
0: Affirmative.
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1: County 16, I was advising of a traffic hazard. County 40 already put it on her screen. It's a down stop sign.
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1: Robert, 15, there's a male, possibly a transient, who's having issues walking in the intersection.
2: Copy. I think we're all tied up. Could you split that to medics and see if they can check on the mill and if they need us to respond, have them advise?
1: Robert, 15, 1608.

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0: We've arrived in the area attempting to locate fish.
1: Mike 1722, 16 Dispatch, Robert 711, and that's at Walmart, your status?
2: 711, code 4.
1: 1615. 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
3: 15.
1: Medics haven't located the subject of that welfare check. Would you want it cleared up?
4: Yeah, you can clear it for me. Thank you.
1: 15, 15.

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0: We're unable to locate a patient. 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

0: 1, 2, 3 to test. You can just record. I thought you were asking for me.
1: 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Dispatch, Pass 85 to cover disturbance in progress at the Clark Apartments, Building 1905, Unit 113.
0: 85.
1: 85 to cover. 1905 West Lewis, number 113. RP's not involved. They can hear male, female, verbal, further.
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1: 4-9 dispatch, I'm still on route.
0: Call 27, reckless traffic, 5th and Bennett. There is a blue or green Toyota Corolla that's going northbound on Bennett, swerving erratically. 1620.

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1: King 2.
2: 6322. Young Edward.
3: I'll be out with a mattress on the roadway on 10th and Conway Street, blocking traffic. If you've got somebody else coming to it, I'll handle it.
1: King 2, 1638. King 100, 1639.
3: King 2, dispatch. I'll just drag it out of the road. Everybody else can clear. Thank you.
1: King 2, 1639. King 86 and King 100, copy. You can disregard.
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3: 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City 46.
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4: Could you confirm a warrant for the mail that's on my car? He's the one that was off of South 26th.
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2: 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It's showing to be south of Fur Road, east of Glade.

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1: I've got a cooperative mail about 5 minutes out on warrants. Captain, you can put on my screen.
0: 15 now.

0: Right, 12 dispatch. Consider myself bearing 23 coming into the area.
1: Received. Also?
0: Go ahead.
1: The cabman is showing this to the south end of the dirt road at 31 and 31st.
0: Copy, that's where we're going down right now.

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2: Frank 12 dispatch.
1: Frank 12.
0: I apologize. The linked call is going to be on here per the RP.
2: We made contact with the call taker via phone. She says that everything's fine and it was accidental.
1: I'll reattach at 1702. I copy Frank 12, 1702.
2: And you control it. It's clear.
1: Perfect.

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1: Dispatch Castle Women, can you follow up request control call?
2: 86.
0: King 86 undercover, malicious mischief just occurred near 10 South Street. Subject threw items at a house and hit a silver trailer, currently eastbound on the ditch bank towards Mr. G's and Union Street.
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